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1: Hey, it's Charlie, and looking at my calendar for Sunday, October 11th, Carolina football's on the bench for a week. What's something to do with my buddies or with the family? And then it hit me. 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
1: Hey, it's Charlie, and looking at my calendar for Sunday, October 11th, Carolina football's on the bench for a week. What's something to do with my buddies or with the family? 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

0: If you've got a roof, you've got a guy. 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
1: Hey, it's Charlie, and looking at my calendar for Sunday, October 11th, Carolina football's on the bench for a week. What's something to do with my buddies or with the family? 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
1: One of my early memories of doing something with my dad was going to the very first race ever at Charlotte Motor Speedway, the World 600, on June 19th, 1960. Today, Charlotte Motor Speedway is a landmark. For me, it was a great memory with my dad. Are you looking to make some memories with your family? Here's a perfect idea. Hi, it's Jack Daniel for Charlotte Motor Speedway. Sunday, October 11th, there's going to be a concert. There's going to be a party. I'm talking about the kind of get-together that's just good old-fashioned fun, whether you're young, old, or in between. It's fall. 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
1: One of my early memories of doing something with my dad was going to the very first race ever at Charlotte Motor Speedway. The World 600 on June 19th, 1960. Today, Charlotte Motor Speedway is a landmark. For me, it was a great memory with my dad. 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Hi, it's Jack Daniel for Charlotte Motor Speedway. Sunday, October 11th, there's going to be a concert. There's going to be a party. I'm talking about the kind of get-together that's just good old-fashioned fun. 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It's fall. 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
1: Hey, it's Charlie, and looking at my calendar for Sunday, October 11th, Carolina football's on the bench for a week. What's something to do with my

0: It hit me. My friends at Charlotte Motor Speedway are throwing the perfect party, group or solo. It's the Bank of America 400, but wait, there's more. How about a pre-race concert from Tyler Hubbard? 5'9", brown eyes and a sundress. Racing and great live country music? I mean, come on, is there anything more up my alley? 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Here's all you need to do. 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
1: Hey, it's Charlie, and looking at my calendar for Sunday, October 11th, Carolina football's on the bench for a week. What's something to do with my buddies or with the family? And then it hit me. 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
1: One of my early memories of doing something with my dad was going to the very first race ever at Charlotte Motor Speedway. The World 600 on June 19th, 1960. Today, Charlotte Motor Speedway is a landmark. For me, it was a great memory with my dad. Are you looking to make some memories with your family? 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Hi, it's Jack Daniel for Charlotte Motor Speedway. Sunday, October 11th, there's going to be a concert. There's going to be a party. I'm talking about the kind of get-together that's just good old-fashioned fun. Whether you're young, old, or in between. It's fall. 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
1: Hey, it's Charlie, and looking at my calendar for Sunday, October 11th, Carolina football's on the bench for a week. What's something to do with my buddies or with the family? And then it hit me. 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
1: One of my early memories of doing something with my dad was going to the very first race ever at Charlotte Motor Speedway, the World 600, on June 19th, 1960. Today, Charlotte Motor Speedway is a landmark. For me, it was a great memory with my dad. Are you looking to make some memories with your family? Here's a perfect idea. Hi, it's Jack Daniel for Charlotte Motor Speedway. Sunday, October 11th, there's going to be a concert. There's going to be a party. I'm talking about the kind of get-together that's just good old-fashioned fun. Whether you're young, old, or in between. It's fall. It's a Sunday, and our home team has a bye, so come out to the track. 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
4: Get ready, sure. 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What if I was singing the smash hits one right after another. Lauren Elena with very special guest Ashley Kutcher and Out of the Blue. 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
1: One of my early memories of doing something with my dad was going to the very first race ever at Charlotte Motor Speedway. The World 600 on June 19th, 1960. Today, Charlotte Motor Speedway is a landmark. For me, it was a great memory with my dad. Are you looking to make some memories with your family? Here's a perfect idea. Hi, it's Jack Daniel for Charlotte Motor Speedway. Sunday, October 11th, there's going to be a concert. There's going to be a party. I'm talking about the kind of get-together that's just good old-fashioned fun. Whether you're young, old, or in between. It's fall, it's a Sunday, and our home team has a bye. So come out to the track. The Bank of America 400. 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
7: 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We have lawyers who only handle these cases. 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
1: Hey, it's Charlie, and looking at my calendar for Sunday, October 11th, Carolina football's on the bench for a week. What's something to do with my buddies or with the family? And then it hit me. 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
4: 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Lauren Elena. 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
1: One of my early memories of doing something with my dad was going to the very first race ever at Charlotte Motor Speedway, the World 600 on June 19th, 1960.

0: Today, Charlotte Motor Speedway is a landmark. For me, it was a great memory with my dad. Are you looking to make some memories with your family? Here's a perfect idea. Hi, it's Jack Daniel for Charlotte Motor Speedway. Sunday, October 11th, there's going to be a concert. There's going to be a party. I'm talking about the kind of get-together that's just good old-fashioned fun. Whether you're young, old, or in between. It's fall, it's a Sunday, and our home team has a bye. So come out to the track. The Bank of America 400. Exciting NASCAR action on Sunday afternoon. Back on Charlotte's Oval. 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
1: One of my early memories of doing something with my dad was going to the very first race ever at Charlotte Motor Speedway, the World 600, on June 19th, 1960. Today, Charlotte Motor Speedway is a landmark. 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Hi, it's Jack Daniel for Charlotte Motor Speedway. Sunday, October 11th, there's going to be a concert. There's going to be a party. I'm talking about the kind of get-together that's just good old-fashioned fun. 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It's fall. 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The Bank of America 400. 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

0: playing the smash hits one right after another. Lauren Elena with very special guest Ashley Kutcher and Out of the Blue. 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
1: One of my early memories of doing something with my dad was going to the very first race ever at Charlotte Motor Speedway, the World 600, on June 19th, 1960. Today, Charlotte Motor Speedway is a landmark. For me, it was a great memory with my dad. Are you looking to make some memories with your family? Here's a perfect idea. Hi, it's Jack Daniel for Charlotte Motor Speedway. Sunday, October 11th, there's going to be a concert. There's going to be a party. I'm talking about the kind of get-together that's just good old-fashioned fun, whether you're young, old, or in between. It's fall. It's a Sunday, and our home team has a bye, so come out to the track. The Bank of America 400. Exciting NASCAR action on Sunday afternoon, back on Charlotte's Oval, with a free Tyler Hubbard pre-race concert tossed in for good measure. Here's all you got to do. 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Let's get together this fall and make some memories.
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1: Hey, it's Charlie, and looking at my calendar for Sunday, October 11th, Carolina football's on the bench for a week. What's something to do with my buddies or with the family? And then it hit me. 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
1: Hey, it's Charlie, and looking at my calendar for Sunday, October 11th, Carolina football's on the bench for a week. What's something to do with my buddies or with the family? And then it hit me. 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I mean, come on. 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
0: November 6th, Ashley Cook and the Baby Blues Tour touches down. 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

0: You may have seen us sitting in a bathtub on the roof of our shop. Yep, that's us. So what's the point of all this? 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Water will be somewhere it shouldn't be, the lights won't come on, and you're going to need somebody you can trust. 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We're Wyatt Works. We're just making sure we've met before you need us. And when you do, consider it.
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1: Hey, it's Charlie, and looking at my calendar for Sunday, October 11th, Carolina football's on the bench for a week. What's something to do with my buddies or with the family? And then it hit me. 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How about a pre-race concert from Tyler Hubbard? 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I mean, come on. 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
1: One of my early memories of doing something with my dad was going to the very first race ever at Charlotte Motor Speedway, the World 600, on June 19th, 1960. Today, Charlotte Motor Speedway is a landmark. For me, it was a great memory with my dad. 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Hi, it's Jack Daniel for Charlotte Motor Speedway. Sunday, October 11th, there's going to be a concert. There's going to be a party. I'm talking about the kind of get-together that's just good old-fashioned fun. Whether you're young, old, or in between. It's fall. It's a Sunday, and our home team has a bye, so come out to the track. The Bank of America 400. 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
1: Hey, it's Charlie, and looking at my calendar for Sunday, October 11th, Carolina football's on the bench for a week. What's something to do with my buddies or with the family? 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I mean, come on. 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
2: And last night was one of those reminders in life that I'm so thankful I'm not a gambler. The Carolina Panthers injury report looked like the body count of a Steven Spielberg World War II movie.
3: Yeah.
2: It was not good. I would have bet everything I owned and everything everyone else owned that it was going to be a bad night for the home guys.
3: See, I was going to go the other way.
2: Really?
3: I wished I had bet on them. I didn't, you know, make a bet at all. Right. And if I do, it's a dollar bet. But I thought maybe I'll put a little, I just had a feeling in the afternoon. I thought, well, they botched it last weekend. They've been doing this thing where they botch it and they come back hard. So I missed out the other way.
2: But fired up.
4: That was impressive.
2: Great night on national TV for the Panthers. Hey, time for that first caller of the morning. How was your weekend? Was it fun? What'd you do? What do we need to hear about? Why are you awake so early? And, of course, the Magic 8-Ball will predict your future with a simple yes or no question. We think, 8-Ball, how you feeling? You going to do the right thing?
5: It is decidedly so.
2: Well, there you go. 980-560-1037. 980-560-1037. We are looking.

0: He's one of the stars of our Stars and Guitars, talking about Graylin James. We'll be talking to him later this week, as a matter of fact. Country 103.7, Carolina's new country. We're Charlie and Debbie, 9 minutes after 6 o'clock. Cloudy skies today, high 76, 64 now. First caller in the morning. Shoot, first caller of the week standing by. But we were just discussing in this room, well, what did everybody do this week? And, of course, Debbie and I know what we did this week.
1: Yeah, yeah.
0: I knew Captain Jim had an appearance with his side hustle on Saturday. But what I didn't know was when he added that he runs an illegal poker game for senior citizens.
2: Yes.
0: On Saturday night. Yes. I love how you're taking advantage of people on a fixed income.
1: But he's not
2: Who's
1: very good.
2: Who's taking advantage of whom?
1: Yeah, he's not very good at it, he says.
2: No.
0: Which makes no sense. And we were just discussing this, okay? Captain Jim is one of the all-time great pranksters. And not only that, he'll even go for the long prank that takes months.
1: Talk about the ultimate bluff, but then you don't like to bluff
2: poker. I don't like I like the gambling games of chance, like dice and, you know, that kind of thing. But where you're having to figure out if the guy across from you is lying or not, I'm not good at that.
0: And now you know how everyone who sits
1: around
0: in the room
1: you
0: with
1: feels.
0: You.
1: Yeah, I just everything you tell me, I just go, okay. Am I supposed
2: you guys
1: to believe that?
2: Pointed out the. Mm-hmm. Incongruency of that, I never really thought of it.
0: Of course you did.
1: Yeah, you're the one dishing it out.
2: No, you're going to make me go soft.
0: First caller of the morning. Hi, who's this?
3: Donald Henney.
0: Well, Donald, what are you doing awake so early this morning?
3: I got to go do that dirty four-letter word work.
0: Well, what do you do for the job?
3: Contracted for the city fixing broken water lines.
2: Oh, boy.
0: Boy, that sounds like a thrill a minute, doesn't it?
2: Yeah. Oh, some cities have more than others.
1: Yeah.
0: I wish you'd come to Indian Land and fix our water. It smells like
1: dirt.
0: It's just... and what's worse is they'll tell you, oh,
1: it's
0: no.
1: Safe.
0: What are you talking about? It's perfectly clean. Your water is supposed
3: there's
0: to
3: smell. There's nothing wrong with
0: it. Yeah. Your water's supposed to smell like Meemaw's garden. Mm. No, no, Jesus. Did you have a good weekend?
3: Yes, sir.
0: What'd you do?
3: Well, I couldn't do much Saturday because of the off and on rain, but yesterday went out and played some golf.
0: That's what I'm talking about. That's what I'm talking about. Did you play well enough that you're going to come back, or did you play well enough that you've decided to sell your clubs?
3: Oh, you don't never sell your clubs. That's what keeps it going bad. You think you can always do better next time.
1: Yeah, that's there called insanity, I think.
0: All right, my man. Well, for being our first caller of the morning, heck, first caller of the week, of course, we'll predict your future with the Magic 8-Ball. Just ask it a simple yes or no question.
3: Is it going to be a great weekend coming up?
0: Is it going to be a great weekend coming up? 8-Ball, this is important.
4: Yes, definitely.
0: Well, there we go. We're happy with the 8-Ball on a Monday.
1: Got something to look forward to.
0: All right, bud. Well, go fix those water lines, and no matter what, everybody who complains about the way it looks or smells or tastes, you tell them all is fine, okay?
3: Always do.
0: Seriously, he needs to make a trip to Indian.
1: It's getting better, but I still don't use it if I'm going to have to drink it straight.
0: Something to hang your hat on. Something to try to get your week off on the right foot is next. It's 612 at Country 103.
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29: I'm Channel 9 meteorologist Keith Monday. It's toasty out there today. Sunshine, warm temps, upper 80s, a little humidity. Makes it feel like low 90s with a bit of a heat index. Then we're tracking a cold front for the weekend that'll bring shower and storm chances tomorrow afternoon and evening, picking up more as we head to Sunday.
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0: A very, very humbling weekend for Tom Cruise.
33: Oh my goodness, was it ever.
0: Does not happen very often. Celebrity Dirt is next. 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

0: You know, Kenny Chesney may be the only artist whose songs really hit different depending on what time of year it is.
1: Yes.
0: Like, you play Summertime in April and May, and you're, like, fired up.
1: Yeah.
0: You play it now, and it's just like, look, we want the heat to go away, okay? We're done with summertime.
1: Or don't remind us of all the vacations are over, and now we're about to get into the busyness.
0: It just gets depressing. You're right. Country 103.7, Charlie and Debbie Show, 627, cloudy skies and 76 later on this afternoon. 64 now, inside 10 minutes. Okay, we spent like 3 or 4 weeks qualifying people for that Tune In to Takeoff trip to Vegas with Jason Aldean and Luke Bryan.
1: Right.
0: If you are qualified, I know it's early, but just be ready. That phone will be ringing in about 10 minutes. A nice early wake-up call. From Charlie and Debbie. Good one to go to Vegas for sure. So we got that coming up in 10 minutes.
2: Celebrity Dirt starts now.
1: Naughty But Nice says sources claim former NFL quarterback Tony Romo was fired by CBS despite his departure being presented as mutual. Sources say CBS allegedly agreed to pay him approximately $50 million to go away. He had 4 years and $72 million remaining on a 10-year, $180 million contract. They had envisioned him becoming the answer to Michael Strahan, moving beyond sports into entertainment and morning television. Calling this mutual, allowing him to save face, but they made the decision. Tony would have rather kept his job, but $50 million certainly softens humiliation. They had realized, even before the arrest, he wasn't becoming the star they expected.
0: You know, ordinarily, I would agree and argue with you that nothing's ever mutual. But, Jim, I was just doing the math on this. So, Tony Romo's options were you could work another 4 years and earn $72 million, or you could just go sit on a beach in Aruba right now and collect $50.
3: That's not a hard choice.
0: No. I think I took the 15.
3: That is a little bit mutual. That would make it more mutual to me.
0: Exactly. It would be very mutual. But you know what? I agree. I'm a disaster. I'm out of here.
1: I mean, except for the fact that you have to live with it, it's a little embarrassing, you know.
0: You know what? $50 million will cover up a lot of embarrassment.
1: Well, speaking of embarrassing, Tom Cruise is allegedly furious over the reception to his film Digger, blaming the marketing and publicity teams. He hates to lose. He didn't think he had made just another movie. He thought he'd made the movie that would finally put an Oscar in his hands. He wants to know why audiences weren't convinced this was an event. There were emergency calls, meetings, a lot of finger pointing. It finished fifth at the weekend box office with $8 million.
0: I think I have an explanation for him, courtesy of a British film critic. And I just love criticism and accents. Here we go.
4: Tom, it might be an adventurous movie, but your fans want to see you in more Mission Impossible type franchise, not these arty, farty, smart movies. You might want to make them as an actor, but your audience, they want you in Mission Impossible.
0: Remind us, Jim, never to do arty, farty, smart.
3: Yeah, right.
0: Stuff.
3: Not on this show.
1: There's a danger of that because, speaking of not liking to lose, here's a guy who never loses. Competitive eater Joey Chestnut ate 16 pounds of baked beans. Five other contestants tried to finish 8 pounds before him. The challenge was part of a grocery store contest. The four contestants finished first and each won a car.
0: Yep.
3: The real challenge is for anybody that has to be with him.
1: Yeah. I mean, what are you fueling that car with now?
0: Well, if there was ever doing a story about someone in a bean-eating contest, that's about as arty-farty as we can.
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1: Hey, it's Charlie, and looking at my calendar for Sunday, October 11th, Carolina football's on the bench for a week. 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

0: So we preached, gosh, for the last 3 or 4 weeks, however long we've been doing it, how great your odds were for this tune in to take off to Vegas.
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0: 7 o'clock. You got 15 minutes to make it happen. 6:45 in the Carolinas. Country 103.7, Carolina's new country. We're Charlie and Debbie. 76 under cloudy skies this afternoon. 64 now. Tune in to Takeoff. No more wasting time. Somebody is going to Vegas. I always hope I get the number right here. All right.
1: Hello.
0: I'm looking for Brandy Myron.
1: This is she.
0: Hi, Brandy. My name is Charlie. I do a little radio show with my wife, Debbie, on Country 103.7. How are you?
1: I'm good. How are you?
0: Doing pretty good. Hey, look, got a question for you. I don't know if you remember this or not. For the past couple of weeks, we've been qualifying people to take a trip to Vegas to see Jason Aldean and Luke Bryan and a bunch of people. Do you remember qualifying for that?
1: Yes, I do.
0: So if I tell you that we drew your name, that would be very plausible. Like, that could happen, right?
1: Yeah.
0: Well, that's exactly what we did. You're going to Vegas, baby.
1: Oh, my God. Thank you so much.
2: You are so welcome. Yeah, this is Vegas, the flyway for the Tune In to Takeoff. Jason Aldean, Luke Bryan, Chase Matthew, Gavin Adcock, John Party. 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
0: Brandy, are you crying?
1: I am.
0: This is the very first time I've ever made a woman cry, and it was a good thing.
2: It's a good thing.
0: Yes.
1: I never get to go anywhere, so I'm so excited.
2: Aw.
0: Well, who are you going to take?
1: Maybe my daughter.
2: Aw. How much fun will this be?
0: How old is your daughter?
1: She's 17.
0: Okay, we'll lie about her age. Get her on the casino floor. I know how that goes.
1: Oh, thank you so much. Thank you.
0: You are very, very, very welcome, and you'll have to tell us all about the trip when you get back and how many casinos your daughter got thrown out of for being underage, okay?
1: Oh, I can't wait.
0: I can't wait for my daughter to get thrown out of casinos. 6:47 at Country 103.
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2: One of my early memories of doing something with my dad was going to the very first race ever at Charlotte Motor Speedway, the World 600 on June 19th, 1960. 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
26: 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Here's your Channel 9 Severe Weather Center 9 forecast.
27: I'm Channel 9 meteorologist Keith. Monday, toasty out there today. Sunshine, warm temps, upper 80s, a little humidity. Makes it feel like low 90s with a bit of a heat index. Then we're tracking a cold front for the weekend that'll bring shower and storm chances tomorrow afternoon and evening, picking up more as we head to
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0: Yeah, she just totally leaned into it. Yeah, Saturday Night Live crushed
1: it. It was great. I mean, it wasn't really her.
0: No.
1: It was someone being her.
0: 8 minutes after 7 o'clock in Carolina's Country 103.7. Clouds in 76. Your high this afternoon, 64 now. Smartest person in the QC in moments. Ask Captain Jim in seconds, but before that, your TikTok treasure of the day. Captain Jim, you're a cat person, right?
2: Well, more of a dog person. We have cats, and I enjoy them.
0: Interesting, this cat's talent when teaming up in a duet with Mom.
3: Old MacDonald had a farm, E-I-E-I. And on that farm, he had a cat, E-I-E-I. With a meow. Here and a meow.
1: Wow. The first time I heard that, I thought it was a baby. Yeah. Wow.
2: It is her baby.
1: I guess.
0: Well, so there you go.
1: Okay.
0: You got a few.
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15: I'm Channel 9 meteorologist Keith. Monday, toasty out there today. Sunshine, warm temps, upper 80s, a little humidity. Makes it feel like low 90s with a bit of a heat index. Then we're tracking a cold front for the weekend that'll bring showered storm chances tomorrow afternoon and evening, picking up more as we head to Sunday.
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0: 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We're Charlie and Debbie and the smartest person in the QC.
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1: Would it be gym membership?
0: This sounds like the voice of experience, madam. How many of these have you had?
1: I have had quite a few and usually don't go that much.
2: Yeah.
0: She's probably still paying on them. If there's as impossible to get out of.
2: Say, yeah, they are. They're hard.
1: I'm not going.
2: Hard to unjoin.
3: Is it an instruction manual?
2: Good try.
0: No man really needs one of those.
2: Of course.
0: Yeah. So, I mean, yeah, that's a great answer.
2: Yeah. Mm-hmm.
0: True story, when Hogan was leaving college, he had joined like a Planet Fitness or something down in Conway. And they were like, well, you know, trying to be all hardo about him getting out of his gym membership. And they said, we don't usually allow this. We're going to have to call you up. And they called up his name on the computer. They said, well, you're not even in here.
2: You're not even really a member.
0: And he's like, well, this just made things easier for you, didn't it? 980-560-1037. 980-560-1037. Nearly 90% of these go unused once purchased. 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
1: One of my early memories of doing something with my dad was going to the very first race ever at Charlotte Motor Speedway. The World 600 on June 19th, 1960. Today, Charlotte Motor Speedway is a landmark. 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Sunday, October 11th, there's going to be a concert. 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

0: be there by 8 o'clock. You got 23 minutes to make it happen. 7:37 at Country 103.7. And speaking of 8 o'clock, Fortune and Glory arrives.
1: Yeah, we were talking about Charlie and Debbie's 5K a day. It's five chances each weekday for you to pick up a grand. 8, 10, noon, 3, and 5. So be listening for that in a little more than 20 minutes.
0: Captain Jim, it's Monday. What sort of road situation is staring us in the face?
2: Well, the good news, inbound Independence Boulevard is recovering from that crash near Briar Creek Road. We've had about 3 incidents for inbound Independence already this morning. 77 southbound through Uptown also loosening up following that crash just after the Belk Freeway exit.
0: Smartest person in the QC, hello.
3: Yes, I have an answer for the smartest person.
1: All right, nearly 90% of these go unused once they're purchased.
3: As seen on TV products.
1: I love those.
0: What's the best as seen on TV product that you've ever bought?
3: None.
0: Really?
1: Wow. She defies the temptation. Good for you.
0: I always thought the ShamWow was one of the best. I'm a big fan of the ShamWow. Thanks. You know what else we bought one time? A couple of Snuggies.
1: Oh, yeah, we did get Snuggies. Those were a big deal for
0: us. Blanket with sleeves. Yeah. That was great. Hi.
4: Hey, let's try a fire extinguisher.
0: A lot of people believe in the fire extinguisher.
1: I mean, you hope you don't have to use it, but you need to have one.
0: Great answer, but not it.
1: Thanks.
0: This isn't an outdoor toy. At least, not my experience.
1: No.
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0: 7:42 at Country 103.7. We're Charlie and Debbie, working on the smartest person in the QC.
1: Nearly 90% of these go unused once they're purchased.
2: Yeah, hey, for that question you got, how about warranties?
0: Thanks.
3: Hey, is it Band-Aid?
0: These are big.
1: Yeah.
0: There's, you don't
4: this
0: see,
4: is a sad one for me,
1: yeah,
4: now
1: sad
4: that
1: for
4: I know
1: Jim.
4: The answer.
0: You're depressed about this, aren't you?
4: I'm kind of sad.
1: He hates that this is unused.
0: 90 of these go unused once purchased, probably because you got to purchase lessons.
1: Yes, you
0: 980-560-1037. Smartest person in the QC.

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1: $6 million, but you got to go away, never come back.
0: Let me tell you something. She's mean as the one I got right now. I would take $20 and a witness protection program.
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0: 7:48 in the Carolinas, Country 103.7. We're Charlie and Debbie, smartest person in the QC.
1: Hey, is the answer piano?
2: It is.
0: 85% of all pianos go unused. That is a huge number.
3: That's sad, really.
0: A musician like Captain Jim just can't imagine a lonesome piano.
3: You don't have room for all of them, that's for sure. They are big.
2: Yeah. You can't adopt them all.
0: Yeah. Who is this?
1: This is Ben from Waxhaw.
0: And what else are you today, Ben from Waxhaw?
1: I am the smartest person in the QC.
0: What's happening at 8 o'clock?
2: Oh, that's going to be Charlie and Debbie's 5K a day, your first keyword of the day.
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1: 756, 5K a day. Your first keyword, a shot at $1,000 is next. And inside 7 minutes, you get to be the minister of minor inconveniences. It'll be fun. 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

0: Country 103.7, Charlie and Debbie show, 2 minutes after 8 o'clock. So I came across this several days ago, and it had been sort of saving me. It was really fun thread online. You have been appointed the Minister of Minor Inconveniences. You cannot fix health care. You can't fix housing. Can't fix wages. No big problems here. But you can permanently eliminate one tiny annoyance from society. What would it be? Just to give an example. Cereal bags need zipper closures.
1: Yes.
2: Everything else has a zipper top.
1: Why not?
0: We are now boarding the airplane back to front.
1: I'm telling you, that it just makes no sense.
0: Now,
1: you had some kind of explanation
0: as to
1: why. Didn't
0: Jim look it up first that we would be popping a wheelie if we did that?
2: Yeah, it could cause some planes, depending on the size and the wheel layout.
0: And the size of the passenger.
2: And the size of the passenger.
0: Yes.
2: It could cause some planes to literally, like, pop a wheelie, like you say, if you put too much weight in the rear.
1: But it just makes no sense to have to go past all these people already sitting down, hauling all your luggage, trying not to bump into them.
0: You know what I think of a plane move? Did you ever see that classic piece of cinematic history, Soul Plane?
2: Oh, well, that's one of the best.
0: It's just that plane bouncing up.
1: Oscar worthy. Yeah.
0: Absolutely love that. All printers would use the same ink cartridge.
1: Yes.
0: That, oh, God. So you are the Minister of Minor Inconveniences. Again, we're not talking about big societal issues here. These are the little pains in the you-know-what that we all face. What would you like to fix? You can only fix one.
2: I got one.
0: Yes.
2: A lot of new cars have this, that thing where it shuts off at the light.
1: Yes.
0: Oh!
1: Yeah.
2: And you can't permanently disable it. Yeah. You have to disable it every time.
1: Right.
2: I would make a law about that right away. Yeah. That'd be the first order of business.
1: I hate it.
0: It's in my son's Jeep,
1: yes.
0: and it drives me
1: And I always
0: crazy.
1: Think there's something wrong with it.
2: Well, it's also off-putting. Like, if you're trying to pull out in traffic, and you're about to go, but that thing shuts off, it just gives you a little bit of a, I don't know.
1: It's like when your phone screen goes blank right when you need to see something.
2: Yeah.
0: 980-560-1037. 980-560-1037. You are the Minister of Minor Inconveniences. You only get to fix one thing. What is it? 980-560-1037.

0: keep forgetting, we've got Zac Brown Band tickets.
1: Yeah, we do. Zac Brown will be at First Horizon Coliseum in Greensboro on Saturday, so we got a chance to win tickets.
0: Cat and Jim's favorite game, answer wrong and win.
1: That's what you need on a Monday.
0: That's right, yeah.
1: We don't want to think too hard.
2: Nothing. Take your thinking cap off.
0: Yes. Completely. Store it in the closet. You are the minister of minor inconveniences. Now, we're not solving the big life problems, just the little ones, and you can only solve one. What is it?
3: Self-checkout.
0: You would eliminate it or increase it?
1: Fix it or?
3: Eliminate it.
1: Ah, yep.
3: I am not an employee of that place.
1: This is true.
0: I'm not going to mention the establishment that I was in the other day. Because we have all the grocery stores around us.
1: Could be anybody.
0: But I went in and, of course, they had two regular checkout lines open, but 400 self-checkout. And I just didn't have time to wait. So I went to the self-checkout and I was... And all of a sudden, there's like this self-checkout troll who is walking around, sort of like a teacher monitoring a test.
1: Just the prompt.
0: And she peers over my shoulder and she says, you know those bananas are organic, don't you? And I just turned to look at her and I said, you know that if you would open more checkout lines, I'd allow you to be more picky about what I'm doing.
1: So I guess the organic were supposed to be rung up differently.
2: Probably more expensive. More. Now, you hit an area that I'm never going to self-checkout for. It's when you got to weigh something out and find it on a chart. And,
1: No. I wasn't trained on that.
2: I don't know your four-digit number for it, like off the top of your head like you do.
1: Right.
0: Debbie has a policy against anything that says weigh. She's just, we're not doing it. We're not weighing anything.
1: Nothing.
0: 980-560-1037. 980-560-1037. You are the minister of minor inconvenience. You can only solve one. What is it? 980-560-1037.

0: 7 minutes or so, we're going to take some calls to give away the Zac Brown Band tickets.
1: Yeah, it's going to be Saturday, First Horizon Coliseum, Greensboro. Zac Brown puts on a great show.
0: Answer wrong and win in about 10 minutes or so. You are the minister of minor inconvenience. We're not trying to solve life's big problems, just the little ones. But you can only solve one. What is it?
2: Fix all the wobbly wheels on grocery carts.
0: This is the second grocery call. Yeah. We got some big issues going down in the world of supermarché.
1: There's a lot of annoyances there.
0: Got to quit picking on the grocery store establishments being too mean. Hi.
3: Hey, how you doing?
0: Good. You can only fix one minor inconvenience. What is it?
3: The spam phone calls.
1: Oh my gosh.
0: This is someone speaking my language.
1: That is a full-time job cleaning those out of my phone every day.
0: Seriously. Think about all the political ads that you're seeing on TV right now. Is there one, even one, where the dude's running on, I'm going to get rid of every dang spam phone call in your life?
1: Because I think it's impossible.
0: Impossible that the guy says, I'm going to tell the truth?
1: Well, every one of these says, this is a loan that you've applied for. I haven't applied for anything.
0: Or better yet, hey, regarding the call we had earlier.
1: I don't know who you are.
0: 980-56. Seriously, I would vote for a politician that said, look, this is what I'm running on. If I don't do another thing, we're eliminating spam phone calls out of your life. Everyone would vote for that guy, right? 980-560-1037. 980-560-1037. You're the minister of minor inconvenience. You can only get rid of one thing. What is it?

0: 97 in the Carolinas, Country 1037. We're Charlie and Eddie. I guess the last time we saw the Zach Brown Band was when he was on the Kenny Chesney Show.
1: And amazing.
0: You forget how great the musicianship. I mean, there's like, have you seen Zach Brown?
2: Oh, yeah.
0: There's like 40 people on stage. It's incredible.
2: They are all extraordinarily talented.
1: Yeah. Great live show.
0: Great, great live show. We've got Zach in Greensboro. We got Zach Brown Band tickets on the way. Answer wrong and win in just a few minutes. Right now, you're the minister of minor inconvenience in life. You can't solve the big stuff. You can only solve one little thing. What is it?
3: I am squashing that last mosquito.
0: Do they serve a purpose? I know that bees serve a huge purpose. Do mosquitoes serve any purpose?
2: I don't know if they do. It wasn't revealed to me in God's plan.
1: Very itchy.
2: Minister never covered that, you know?
1: No.
2: I mean,
0: sometimes Captain Jim sounds like a religion professor that I had at Baylor, and I just have to do a double take. Hi.
4: Hello, I have a minor, probably a major inconvenience I want to fix.
0: Okay, right. It's the only one you can, so what is it?
4: When I call a number, the first thing I want to talk to is a customer representative.
1: A human being.
4: Human being.
1: And that's
4: have
1: rare.
4: A good, slow, southern drawl so I can understand you.
0: Not a whole lot of people speaking Gastonese in the Philippines these days.
1: I understand what he's talking about for sure.
0: Zach Brown Band tickets, 3 minutes away. Bye.

0: 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We're Charlie and Debbie, and let the winning commence.
1: Absolutely. Would you like something to do Saturday night in the way of the Zach Brown Show, First Horizon Coliseum in Greensboro? We got a pair of tickets.
0: Answer wrong and win. This is the game of abject futility. As Jim said, if you have your thinking cap,
1: take it off.
0: Take it off. Mm-hmm. Answer wrong and win. Caller 10 right now for Zach Brown Band tickets, 980-560-1037.

0: Country 103.7, Carolina's new country. We're Charlie and Debbie. My girl Laura is standing by. Answer wrong and win. Let's see how this goes. Captain Jim, what's happening on the highways and byways, sir?
1: Well, the interstate's starting to loosen up a little bit. 77 South has been slow through uptown for much of the morning. Injury wreck working Ballantyne Commons Parkway at Johnston Road.
0: Laura, the name of the game is Answer Wrong and Win. I'm going to start with this. How did you do in school grade-wise?
2: I did really good.
0: Okay, this we need you to be that.
1: Turn that off.
0: Yeah.
1: Yeah.
0: We need you to be that person in the class that when they would start to read, you just rolled your eyes and said, oh my God. Okay?
2: Okay.
0: That's the person we need you to embrace right now, because right answers are completely outlawed. We've got 7 questions. If you answer one of them correctly, we're moving on to the next caller.
2: Alrighty.
0: All right, so no more overachieving, Laura, okay?
3: Be like the rest of us.
0: All right, answer wrong and win. Here we go.
3: Where do the NFL's Dallas Cowboys call home?
2: Florida.
0: There we go.
3: Yep, nice weather there.
1: Lauren, name something you'd put in a church collection plate.
2: A bagel.
1: I'm hoping I'm getting it next.
0: You want to confuse a Baptist minister, yeah. Throw a bagel in the collection plate. All right, Laura, answer wrong and win. Name a famous Tom.
2: A famous what?
0: Tom, T-O-M.
2: Oh, God, this is hard, y'all.
3: I know.
2: Tom Sue.
0: This isn't hard. What's your husband's name?
2: William.
0: William. All right. Can we think of any famous Williams?
2: William Branch.
0: William Branch.
1: Okay. There you go. That's the most famous.
0: That's an alternative famous Tom to a famous Tom. Yeah. Okay. Boy, that one really threw her off.
1: Yeah.
3: Well,
1: yeah.
3: It's hard to
1: know. Tough one.
3: Because you automatically want to say like Tom Jones or, you know.
2: Yeah.
3: Yeah. What are baseball gloves made of?
2: Wood.
1: Not including jokers, how many cards are in a full deck?
2: 50.
0: Mm. Wait a minute. Oh, my God.
3: Are there 2 jokers?
0: Oh, my God. Okay. Oh, God. Did you just screw that up?
1: Wait
0: you did.
3: I don't know. How many jokers are there?
0: There are 2 jokers in a deck. The question was, not including jokers, how many cards are in a full deck? But she answered correctly.
1: Do the jokers count toward the 52?
2: Mm. I think they do.
3: Yeah.
0: Well, they don't.
1: I don't think they...
0: No.
1: I don't know if they do. I think it's 52 and then the jokers.
0: So we're going to let her have it?
1: I think she should have it, yeah, because I don't have the Book of Hoyle in front of me right now. So you gotta give it to the contestant.
3: Yeah, this is not the hill I'm going to plant my flag
0: on. All right, Leah, we're not... Answer wrong and win. We're not. Laura, answer wrong and win. What black and white striped animal raises its tail and sprays stinky stuff?
2: A monkey.
3: We watch a lot.
0: That might not be altogether wrong.
3: We watched a lot of football this weekend. I was thinking referee. What U.S. currency was used in a penny loafer?
2: Oh, I don't even know the right answer to that one.
0: Really? Let's repeat the question again. What U.S. currency was used in a penny loafer?
2: A quarter.
0: There we go.
3: Yeah, yeah. Anything but penny will work.
0: Yeah, let's get this smart woman her tickets and get her out of here.
3: Well, congratulations, Laura. You are going to see the Zach Brown Show on Saturday in Greensboro.
2: Thank you so much. Thank you.
0: How did Answer Wrong and Win all of a sudden become the toughest game?
3: And then you two want to, like, right fight and start arguing about cards, airs.
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0: Looking forward to Stars and Guitars coming up on Veterans Day. Graylin James will be a part of it, along with lots of other great folk.
1: Yeah, we're talking about Jackson Dean, Josh Ross, Hudson Westbrook. 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
0: Please send these in. 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
2: Yeah, and literally.
0: Trust me when I tell you.
1: Nobody wants that.
0: We don't want that.
1: You might want Captain Jim. You don't want the harmonica.
0: All right, so if you
1: want
0: to open the show, how do they do it again? 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
0: Right. 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
0: All right, boys and girls, we begin in Germany, where a plastic surgeon was cheated out of payment by several women who gave pictures of their enlarged boobs to police in the hopes that the photos would help track them. The women apparently...
1: Let us see those photos.
2: Oh, boy.
0: The women apparently registered under fake names, had the operations, then took off with the pain.
1: They're getting fake boobs. He's surprised they registered under a fake name.
0: You can be upset, but you can't be surprised. Cabot Fest in Cabot, Arkansas. Ever been?
2: No, I never heard of it.
0: Gets underway this Thursday with... You know, the usual stuff, carnival rides, live music, vendors, a car show, food. Oh, yeah. And the cricket spitting contest.
2: Yeah. I beg your pardon.
0: Each contestant must place a thawed, previously frozen brown house cricket fully in their mouth. And once inside the contest circle,

0: expurgated as far as possible. The winner is the one who spits the cricket the furthest, with the distance measured from the edge of the starting circle to where the cricket lands. Officials may inspect the cricket to ensure it retains its legs, wings, and antennae. Ugh. So you get penalized if you accidentally bite the leg?
1: What happened to fresh, never frozen? I guess that...
0: I want it still moving.
1: Can't take much time to thaw out a cricket.
0: This can't be something that's mother approved. Unless Cabot, Arkansas is way different from the mother's.
1: Got a lot of women running around going, what's in your mouth?
2: How did that get to be a thing?
0: That would be the interesting tale.
1: Spit that out. That's what this is called.
0: And finally, I've heard of this contest, and I love it. The 2026 North American Wife Carrying Championship. It returns this Saturday to Sunday River Resort in Maine, challenging couples to conquer a 278-yard obstacle course with two dry hurdles and a water obstacle. Teams race for glory in this gym and a wonderfully weird grand prize. The carried partners wait in Goose Island Oktoberfest beer, which means she has to give her weight. You know that's not popular. Five times that weight in cash and a spot in the World Wife Carrying Championships that take place in Finland. Now, couples don't actually have to be married, and competitors can choose their own carrying technique. The favorite is the quote-unquote Estonian carry. This is where the carried partner hangs upside down, legs wrapped around the carrier's shoulder. Mm. Dropping your partner costs you 5 seconds. And
1: it costs you a lot more than that.
0: And speed isn't the only route to glory. Prizes also go to best dressed, best wipeout, and even most average. The team whose time lands closest to the average of all the finishers. The Estonian carry method. Let me repeat that. She hangs upside down with her legs wrapped around your shoulders.
1: I'd rather spit a cricket, honestly.
0: I was just about to ask, when was the last time we tried the Estonian carry method?
1: Never, and it's not happening moving forward either. I'll just let you know.
0: Better chance of spitting a cricket.
1: You got anything? You're going
2: to
1: carry
2: one of those. I'd want to check your insurance just to see how you're covered, you know.
0: That's just winning. Another MRI.
2: Right, yeah.
1: Pray. How did this happen?
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93.7 Carolina's New Country. We're Charlie and Debbie. Did you miss Ask Captain Jim a little earlier this morning? We've got it reloaded for you inside the next 15 minutes. 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

0: 103.7 Carolina's New Country. We're Charlie and Debbie. Thanks so much for letting us play with you again this morning. Reloaded and ready to go. Ask Captain Jim if you missed it earlier.
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1: One of my early memories of doing something with my dad was going to the very first race ever at Charlotte Motor Speedway, the World 600, on June 19th, 1960. 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
1: Hey, it's Charlie, and looking at my calendar for Sunday, October 11th, Carolina football's on the bench for a week. 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
1: Hey, it's Charlie, and looking at my calendar for Sunday, October 11th, Carolina football's on the bench for a week. What's something to do with my buddies or with the family? And then it hit me. My friends at Charlotte Motor Speedway are throwing the perfect party, group or solo. It's the Bank of America 400, but wait, there's more. How about a pre-race concert from Tyler Hubbard? 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I mean, come on. Is there anything more up my alley? 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And like I said, football's on the bench, so you've got no excuse to miss out. 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

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Warren Ziders is coming to Coyote Joe's, and we have got your tickets all this week. 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
1: One of my early memories of doing something with my dad was going to the very first race ever at Charlotte Motor Speedway. 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I'm talking about the kind of get-together that's just good old-fashioned fun. 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It's fall. 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
0: 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Here's your Channel 9 Severe Weather Center 9 forecast.
14: I'm Channel 9 meteorologist Keith. Monday will stay fairly cloudy for a good part of the day today. Eventually getting some late day sunshine to hopefully warm us back in the mid-70s this afternoon. Tomorrow, low 70s and sunshine, and then a warming trend. We're back in the 80s for highs as we head toward the end of the week as we stay dry.
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You got more chances to win $1,000. It's Charlie and Debbie's 5K a day. Your next keyword is coming up at noon. 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
1: Hey, it's Charlie, and looking at my calendar for Sunday, October 11th, Carolina football's on the bench for a week. What's something to do with my buddies or with the family? And then it hit me. My friends at Charlotte Motor Speedway are throwing the perfect party, group or solo. It's the Bank of America 400, but wait, there's more. How about a pre-race concert from Tyler Hubbard? Racing and great live country music? I mean, come on. Is there anything more up my alley? What better place to be than at Charlotte Motor Speedway on October 11th for the return of fall racing on the oval with the Bank of America 400 and a pre-race concert from Tyler Hubbard. And like I said, football's on the bench, so you've got no excuse to miss out. Here's all you need to do. Get your tickets right now.

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If you want to hear that one live, Ovens Auditorium, November 11th, Graylin James, Jackson Dean, Josh Ross, and Hudson Westbrook all going to be telling the stories behind their hit songs and performing them live. 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

is New Country. I'm Cameron. Absolutely loving this weather. I'm just a happier person in fall. I like me in fall. In summer, not so much. There's Dan and Shay. Say So. 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

win your chance at another $1,000 with Charlie and Debbie's 5K day is coming up in less than 5 minutes. 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
13: 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Here's your Channel 9 Severe Weather Center 9 forecast.
16: I'm Channel 9 meteorologist Keith Monday. We'll stay fairly cloudy for a good part of the day today. Eventually getting some late day sunshine to hopefully warm us back in the mid-70s this afternoon. Tomorrow, low 70s and sunshine, and then a warming trend. We're back in the 80s for highs as we head toward the end of the week as we stay dry.
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hooking you up with another $1,000 with Charlie and Debbie's 5K Day. 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
3: 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She won that flyaway trip to Vegas to see Jason Aldean, Luke Bryan, Gavin Adcock. 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
15: 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Here's your Channel 9 Severe Weather Center 9 forecast.
2: I'm Channel 9 meteorologist Keith Monday. We'll stay fairly cloudy for a good part of the day today. Eventually getting some late day sunshine to hopefully warm us back in the mid-70s this afternoon. Tomorrow, low 70s and sunshine, and then a warming trend. We'll be back in the 80s for highs as we head toward the end of the week as we stay dry.
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3: One of my early memories of doing something with my dad was going to the very first race ever at Charlotte Motor Speedway, the World 600, on June 19th, 1960. Today, Charlotte Motor Speedway is a landmark. For me, it was a great memory with my dad. Are you looking to make some memories with your family? Here's a perfect idea. Hi, it's Jack Daniel for Charlotte Motor Speedway. Sunday, October 11th, there's going to be a concert. There's going to be a party. I'm talking about the kind of get-together that's just good old-fashioned fun. 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It's fall. 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

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Shout out to this man. 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
0: 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Here's your Channel 9 Severe Weather Center 9 forecast.
15: I'm Channel 9 meteorologist Keith. Monday will stay fairly cloudy for a good part of the day today. Eventually getting some late day sunshine to hopefully warm us back in the mid-70s this afternoon. Tomorrow, low 70s and sunshine, and then a warming trend. We're back in the 80s for highs as we head toward the end of the week as we stay dry.
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One Live, November 11th, Ovens Auditorium at our Stars and Guitars show. Cameron here. I've had so much fun with you today. Don't go anywhere. Your next chance to win $1,000 with Charlie and Debbie's 5K a day is coming up in less than 10 minutes. I've been good.

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want Hudson Westbrook singing that back to you at Stars and Guitars, Veterans Day, Ovens Auditorium. Josh Ross also going to be there, so is Grayling James.

Happy race week. Country 103.7, Nick Rivers. How would you like to go to the Bank of America 400 and get up close to the stage for the Tyler Hubbard pre-race concert? 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
19: 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Here's your Channel 9 Severe Weather Center 9 forecast.
20: Got a brilliant stretch of weather for Charlotte for the next couple days. Here's a check of your forecast from Severe Weather Center 9. I'm meteorologist John Ahrens. Clearing skies later on tonight. Should be beautiful for tomorrow. We'll start out today in the low 50s, end up in the 70s. Perfect weather for the rest of the week.
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2: Last year, I had back pain radiating down my right leg. 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
2: You know, country's so cool, even John Mayer is getting in on it. John Mayer's on the electric guitar with this one. 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

America 400 this weekend, Charlotte Motor Speedway. Tyler Hubbard doing a pre-race concert. How would you like to go to the race and get up close to the stage for the concert? Charlie and Debbie hooking you up tomorrow morning. Country.

to you. Coyote Joe's Friday and Thursday morning with Charlie and Debbie. They've got the ultimate experience for Lauren Elena. How about a pair of tickets, meet and greets? You can go backstage and meet her, plus some merch. All right, make sure you listen Thursday to win. She said-

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21: Got a brilliant stretch of weather for Charlotte for the next couple days. Here's a check of your forecast from Severe Weather Saturday. I'm meteorologist John Ahrens. Clearing skies later on tonight. Should be beautiful for tomorrow. We'll start out today in the low 50s, end up in the 70s. Perfect weather for the rest of the week.
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23: It's like the gift that keeps on giving. 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

So good, right? Josh Ross, Drink Things Through. It's his latest on Country 103.7, and he'll be singing that to you at Stars and Guitars November 11th, Ovens Auditorium. 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

Carolina's own Chris Lane from Kernersville. He was actually at the Carolina Panthers game last night. And did a little pregame concert out on Mid Street. 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

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Five more chances tomorrow, all right? First chance with Charlie and Debbie tomorrow morning at 8 a.m.

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Dickerson is like, he's just a golden retriever, right? And he puts on a great show. Have you heard his new song, Worth Your Wild? It's so much fun. I Got It Next is we're commercial free on Country 103.7. Wow.

Russell Dickerson shredding the guitar on that one. That was his latest Worth Your Wild. Country 103.7, Carolina's new country. Speaking of shredding the guitars, how would you like to see this guy, Kenny Chesney? Bank of America Stadium, August of next year. Eric Church is going to be there, too. Win your tickets at country.

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4: Currently our biggest traffic trouble spot, I-77 north of Uptown in Lake Norman area between Huntersville and Davidson. That includes Cornelius, and that is both directions, both north and southbound lanes. Brookshire Freeway, aka Highway 16, by the time you get out to Mountain Island Lake. Those lanes heading toward Mountain Island Lake from Uptown Charlotte, you're going to see backups and delays the closer you get to the lake. I-77 south of Uptown between 485 and Uptown, both directions. You may need a little bit of extra time there as well. Cleanup still happening Glenwood Drive at Tuckasegee Road. A couple newer accidents, Audrey Kell Road at Ray Road and Hawkins Street at West Boulevard. Joey D, Charlotte Traffic.
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6: Last year, we had 295 trials where we've been offered a total of $90 million on all those cases. 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I'm John Morgan of Morgan & Morgan. We became America's largest injury firm for a reason. We won a lot, $30 billion and counting. The best

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5: 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Here's your Channel 9 Severe Weather Center 9 forecast.
6: Got a brilliant stretch of weather for Charlotte for the next couple days. Here's a check of your forecast from Severe Weather Center 9. I'm meteorologist John Nairns. Clearing skies later on tonight. Should be beautiful for tomorrow. We'll start out today in the low 50s, end up in the 70s. Perfect weather for the rest of the week.
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